0: 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Break me down, but I still won't shatter.
1: 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Never tell. Aber

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Yeah. 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
2: 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And he said,
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Now you do what they told ya. 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

Antenne Österreich Playlist Update. Nickelback, Rattle the Cage.

0: 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I think your voice gets louder. Break me down, but I still won't shatter.
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